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There's no excuse. Get on your feet and dance. Dance like you've never danced before. 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
1: Till the day that I die, I just wanna feel alive.

will fade eventually. 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